One was called Snow White, and the other Rose Red. They were as good and happy, as busy and cheerful as ever two children in the world were.

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I'm the one who brings the devil's brandy. I'm the one who beats you when you're bad. And I'm the one who loves you

0: 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Cooperation is required. Identify yourself.
1: I won't give information to artificial organisms.

Ladies and gentlemen, the very word secrecy is repugnant in a free and open society. And we are, as a people, inherently and historically opposed to secret societies, to secret oaths, and to secret proceedings. For we are opposed around the world by a monolithic and ruthless conspiracy that relies primarily on covert means

I suppose you've heard about that hussy, Mrs. Webb Spider-Man. No, fine, listen. Well, far be it from me to gossip, but it seems that only last night, Mr. Webb Spider-Man...

Please do not be alarmed. Remain calm. Do not attempt to leave the dance floor. The DJ booth is conducting a troubleshoot test of the entire system. Somehow, while the party was in progress, an unidentified frequency has been existing in the system for some time.

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Please do not be alarmed. Remain calm. Do not attempt to leave the dance floor. The DJ booth is conducting a troubleshoot test of the entire system. Somehow, while the party was in progress, an unidentified frequency has been existing in the system for some time.

This station, in conjunction with other airwave announcements, will conduct this exact test without prejudice under the jurisprudence of the soul.

Please do not be alarmed. Remain calm. Do not attempt to leave the dance floor. The DJ booth is conducting a troubleshoot test of the entire system. Somehow, while the party was in progress, an unidentified frequency has been existing in the system for some time.

the makers of sound. Image and energy, all future bound. Alchemist creating a science of sound. Keeping you guessing, feeling the stress. Feeling the pressure, release with finesse. Fader and fashion.